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6: 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The track features John 5. Here's Nickelback and Rattle the Cage on Loudwire Weekends.

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17: Hey, it's Kat Michaels. Thanks for hanging out tonight for Loudwire Weekends. We've had a full show. We're just going to keep moving full steam ahead. I've got the latest now from Eva Under Fire. Frontwoman Amanda Liberg sat down to chat with Chuck Armstrong a couple months back. Discuss

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18: 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Same time, same place, 7 to midnight. 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
5: 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Chris Monroe coming up on Tuesday. I'll be hanging out at the Eastern Michigan Fair in Imlay City. I'll be there from 4 until 6, hooking you up with a pair of tickets to go see Foo Fighters. On top of that, one admission price gets you unlimited rides, all the grandstand events, the petting zoo, free parking, and much more. This Tuesday, the Eastern Michigan State Fair. Come see me from 4 until 6 in Imlay City with Flint Rock Radio, Banana 101.5.
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1: Bob Barker's like, Price is wrong, bitch, and then punch you in the nose. 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

0: Hey, it's Kat Michaels. Join me tonight for Loudwire Weekends. We got a full show. We'll be going live and loud with three in a row from 311. We'll celebrate Mick Jagger's 83rd birthday tonight with new rock from the band's 27th American album. Plus, we'll celebrate Taylor Momsen's 33rd birthday with our good cover and The Goat tonight and a forgotten song. We're going back to 2002 for it was co-produced by Chad Kroeger of Nickelback. All that and more, and it all kicks off tonight at 7 o'clock. I will see you then.
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12: Hey folks, you really have to listen to this. 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
1: It's your friend in the radio business, Wes Nessman. The G-Spot is on the other side. We'll get started with some Godsmack, one of your headliners for Rocklahoma. I was reading this survey, and it's what the kids call sus. It's very, very sus. It says most Americans are willing to swap out meat for beans. They'd be happy to do that. My question right from the top is I feel bad that we're at a point where we have to talk about swapping out meat for beans. But this same survey that says people would be willing to swap out meat for beans at least once a week says that black beans are the most popular. No. I am not a black bean hater, but you know it's got to be pinto beans, you know, like you make ranch-style beans and things like that out of. What about kidney beans? Those have to all be more popular than black beans. And where are jelly beans? They're not even on this list. This is definitely sus.
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0: Hey, it's Kat Michaels. Join me tonight for Loudwire Weekends. We got a full show. We'll be going live and loud with three in a row from 311. We'll celebrate Mick Jagger's 83rd birthday tonight with new rock from the band's 27th American album. Plus, we'll celebrate Taylor Momsen's 33rd birthday with our good cover and The Goat tonight and a forgotten song. We're going back to 2002 for it was co-produced by Chad Kroeger of Nickelback. All that and more, and it all kicks off tonight at 7 o'clock. I will see you then.
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1: On the way, it's Tool and Guns and Roses. And I tell you what, if ChatGPT is broken, I'm the one that did it. I asked it a question, and I could tell that it did not want to answer. I think my computer started smoking. I think there were breakdowns in other places. We might have some kind of violation of national security because I asked ChatGPT, which was better or worse, potato chips or French fries? It's a pretty good question. You could tell that chat did not want to answer. It did not. It put all kinds of disclaimers up there. But if you're wondering what the answer is, chips are worse than French fries because they're more calorie dense. But the bigger problem is you tend to eat more French fries. 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

0: Hey, it's Kat Michaels. Join me tonight for Loudwire Weekends. We got a full show. We'll be going live and loud with three in a row from 311. We'll celebrate Mick Jagger's 83rd birthday tonight with new rock from the band's 27th American album. Plus, we'll celebrate Taylor Momsen's 33rd birthday with our good cover and The Goat tonight and a forgotten song. We're going back to 2002 for it was co-produced by Chad Kroeger of Nickelback. All that and more, and it all kicks off tonight at 7 o'clock. I will see you then.
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1: It's your friend in the radio business, Wes Nessman, on the way. Rat Rage will also do a little bit of rattling the cage with the new Nickelback. Also, we'll talk about how state fairs have become the home of weirdness across America. This is Ryan Purds with Sour.

0: It's Chris Monroe. Coming up on Tuesday, I'll be hanging out at the Eastern Michigan Fair in Imlay City. I'll be there from 4 until 6, hooking you up with a pair of tickets to go see Foo Fighters. On top of that, one admission price gets you unlimited rides, all the grandstand events, the petting zoo, free parking, and much more. 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
0: Hey folks, you really have to listen to this. I'm talking about the Eastern Michigan State Fair in Imlay City, happening this week in Imlay City, Tuesday the 28th through Saturday, August 1st. 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
1: I don't think there's any mistaking that voice. 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

Mornings Rock Radio, Banana 101.5. What's going on? I'm Chris Monroe, and I want you to join me this coming Tuesday. I'm going to be out at the Eastern Michigan Fair. I'll be there from 4 until 6 in Imlay City, and when you stop by, you've got a chance.

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0: Hey, it's Kat Michaels. Join me tonight for Loudwire Weekends. We got a full show. We'll be going live and loud with three in a row from 311. We'll celebrate Mick Jagger's 83rd birthday tonight with new rock from the band's 27th American album. Plus, we'll celebrate Taylor Momsen's 33rd birthday with our good cover and The Goat tonight and a forgotten song. We're going back to 2002 for it was co-produced by Chad Kroeger of Nickelback. All that and more, and it all kicks off tonight at 7 o'clock. I will see you then.
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0: It's Rock Radio, Banana 101.5, coming off a sold-out show last night at the Machine Shop with 10 years. It was good to catch up with those guys when they rolled through the studio yesterday. Unfortunately, tonight's show has been postponed. Domination Detroit, that's a tribute to Pantera and a tribute to Clutch as well. Medical emergency, so the show has been postponed to September 19th. 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They'll automatically transfer. But, unfortunately, people get sick. That's what happened. But tonight's show is postponed until September 19th. A lot of other great ones coming up. You can see all the details and get your tickets now at themachineshop.info.
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0: Western Michigan Fair going down all week, and I'll be there from 4 until 6 on Tuesday with your shot to win tickets to go see Foo Fighters. 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One price gets you unlimited rides, it gets you all the grandstand shows, it gets you free parking, and a whole bunch more. 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

0: Hey, it's Kat Michaels. Join me tonight for Loudwire Weekends. We got a full show. We'll be going live and loud with three in a row from 311. We'll celebrate Mick Jagger's 83rd birthday tonight with new rock from the band's 27th American album. Plus, we'll celebrate Taylor Momsen's 33rd birthday with our good cover and The Goat tonight and a forgotten song. We're going back to 2002 for it was co-produced by Chad Kroeger of Nickelback. All that and more, and it all kicks off tonight at 7 o'clock. I will see you then.
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Flint Rock Radio, Banana 101.5. I'm Chris Monroe. Make sure you join me this Tuesday at the Eastern Michigan Fair in Imlay City. I'll be there from 4 until 6 with tickets for you to go see Foo Fighters in Detroit. That's this Tuesday, 4 until 6 at the Eastern Michigan Fair. Come see me.

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0: It's Ozzy Crazy Train on Loudwire Weekends. I'm Kat Michaels. And earlier this week commemorated the one-year anniversary of Ozzy's passing, and the outpouring of love from the music community was nothing short of incredible. Kelly Osbourne released an emotional letter that she wrote to her dad on the first anniversary of Ozzy's death. 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We'll be celebrating Mick Jagger's 83rd birthday next as Loudwire Weekends continues.
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0: We are celebrating the birthday of a rock legend tonight, 83 years old. Mick Jagger celebrating his birthday. And to commemorate the occasion, we've got some new effing rock from the band. They just released a new album earlier this month on the 10th called Foreign Tongues. It's the 25th British album for the band and the 27th American studio album. And from it now, here is their latest new effing rock from the Rolling Stones. This is called Rough and Twisted on Loudwire Weekends.

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23: 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My mom died from cancer. She was only 37 years old. She didn't have life insurance, and that was devastating for my family. That's why having life insurance is so important to me. 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
3: Hey, it's Kat Michaels. We're going to go live and loud next hour with three in a row from 311. But before we get there, I've got the latest from rising rock artist Ryan Pertz. He says he's honored whenever people compare his voice to the late Chris Cornell, but he says that he doesn't set out to sound like Cornell. Pertz calls Chris Cornell his biggest musical inspiration, explaining that after the passing of Cornell in 2017, he immersed himself in his music while he was still in high school. He said that experience inspired him to take music much more seriously. And one thing that especially impressed him was Chris Cornell's ability to captivate an audience with nothing more than an acoustic guitar, creating the energy of a full band. That's something Pertz says that he hopes to achieve in his own performances. You can check out the full interview that Chuck did with Ryan Pertz recently inside the Loudwire app from his new debut album, This Is Sour, on Loudwire Weekends.